Vermont Public's live stream service is supported by ARC Mechanical, Mitsubishi electric heat pump experts in eastern Vermont and western New Hampshire, installing efficient heat pumps that cool in summer and heat in winter to help

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0: classically trained Regina Carter chose a mostly jazz career for her recordings and such, but occasionally something like a Paganini or something will crop up on one of her records, and she's also been known to play some of the rarest and most expensive instruments in the world, in a way, the opposite of Laura Downs, who I think crosses over into jazz and spiritual music, but is predominantly a classical player. And that was Caged Bird, written by Abby Lincoln. Coming up next, Raiders of the Lost Ark. If you're a fan, you'll love what I've got picked out from John Williams. 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

There we had a piano concerto, one of the rare orchestral works by Frédéric Chopin. Number one, we heard the Rondo, and it was Scottish Chamber Orchestra with Ingrid Flyder. Coming up, it's a waltz fantasy from a Russian composer, also Rayfon Williams, a very British piece.

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No doubt about it. That's Bernstein's own voice. He was about, I guess, 26 or 27 years old when he wrote that Pas de Deux from On the Town. It's called